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Electrical odor investigation. 10128 Rushfield, Maine. Cross of Brankton Drive and Hatherley, May. 92 Adam. Timeout 2010.

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Timeout, 20:29.

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Engine 3 APU. Residential alarm. 15,416 feet circle. Cross of dead end and left can be crossing west. Rowan Court West. Rowan Run. A2 David. Timeout 21:28.

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1: Go ahead.
0: 382 is on the scene, two-story, residential structure, nothing showing from three sites, homeowners meeting us outside. 381 will be investigating the established Heath Circle Command.
1: On scene, two-story residential structure, as shown from three sides, meeting the homeowner outside, investigating and establishing command, 2138.

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Westwood Lane. Cross of Trailwood Drive and Ashwood Drive. 95 Henry. Timeout 2139.

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EDO 307. 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Outside trail. Court. Cross of. Dead end. And. Outside trail. 77. Edward. 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

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Engine 371. Ladder 373. Safety 307. Battalion 307. Commercial alarm. 9618 East 153rd Street. Cross of North Boyd Boulevard and Dead End. Respond on Ops 301. 73 John. Timeout 2226.

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1: Strobe about halfway down, 2232. 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
0: Clear. That's where the alarm was going off, that address.

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0: 2234, worker on scene, set it off, he was cleaning, unsure how to set it off, or to turn it off.

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Engine, 381. Injured person as a result of a fall. 18901, Fieldtown Road, cross of West 186th Street and West 193rd Street. A1 John Tom, timeout, 22:38.

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0: 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Got nothing showing, we'll be investigating.
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Letter 341. Battalion 304. Safety 304. High life hazard alarm. 236 Arbor Drive. Cross of Dead End and Uckbridge Lane. 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

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Engine 3 voice is clear.

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1: Go ahead.
0: Well, on scene of the Majestic here. We have nothing showing. We'll be investigating with command on officer 01. We'll be on the system.
1: On scene, nothing showing. Investigating with command on officer 01 on the system. 0207.
2: Medic 346, first medic.
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0: Command, it is 346.
1: Go ahead.
0: We're in room 149. We have staff on hand with us. We have a light haze and odor. That's going to be the first floor on the rehab side.
1: I'm clear, room 149. Slight haze and odor. Patterson 345, Robinson.
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1: 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All units with the exception of engine 346, ladder 341. 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

Ambulance 371. Engine 371. Unconscious or fainting. 1124 Monument Street. Cross of North 11th Street and North 12th Street. 71 Charles. Timeout 300.

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Sunhatchet Drive. Cross off White Willow Drive, Lucas Drive, and Amberwood Court. 83 Henry. Timeout 421.

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Medic, 391. Difficulty breathing, 11,011. Village Square, Maine, number 205. At Meadowbrook Assisted Living, cross off Easy Street, Bluestone Way, and Allisonville Road, Chatelon Drive, 93 Charles. Timeout, 427.

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Timeout, 514.

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Engine 371. Painting now alert. 508 Hannibal Street. Cross of South 5th Street and South 6th Street. 71 Edward. Timeout 532.

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Engine 382. Chest paid. 16,317 Bay Meadow Circle. Cross off Sunland Court and Trade Boulevard West. 82 George. Timeout 533.

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Engine, 376. Chest pain, 17,000. T7, Riverwalk Way East. Cross of Riverwalk Way North and Riverwalk Way South. 76, Nora. Timeout, 600.

Medic, 376. Engine, 376. Difficulty breathing, 14,680. Alnwick, Maine. Cross off Oxfordshire Boulevard and Chatsworth Drive, 76. Mary, timeout, 6:44.

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Lift assist 361 Erie Way. Cross off Great Lakes Drive and dead end 71 Henry. Timeout 646.

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Timeout 648.

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Engine 374. Residential alarm. 6513. Crossbridge Drive. Cross of Halfway Point and Sheridan Road. 72 David. 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

0: 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No showing, any showing from the exterior will be investigating.
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0: 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Medic, 345. Sick person, 12315 Pennsylvania Street, number 1401, at Wellbrook of Carmel, cross of Old Meridian Street and City Center Drive. 45 boy, timeout, 657.
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1: Good.
2: We were able to do a complete 360 of the house. 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

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Oi, timeout, 709.

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Medic, 391. Injured person as a result of a fall. 12,342, Lantern Road. At, St. Vincent, New Hope, cross of Turin Court and Wolford Drive. 91, Charles. Timeout, 7:21.

Engine 342. Medic 342. Sick person. 10,796. Independence Way. Cross of Richmond Court and Weston Drive. 42. Ida. Timeout. 728.

Engine, 341. Medic, 341. Abdominal pain, 689. ProMed, Maine, number, 125. At Woodland Terrace, senior living, cross off West Tuffy Row, and dead end, 41. Boy, timeout, 801.

0: Ladder 41, go to control for traffic.
1: Ladder 341.
0: Go ahead.
1: 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They are aware.
0: I'm clear.

Medic, 382. Engine, 383. Stroke, 776. North Union Street. At Maple Park Village. Cross off Maple Park Drive and Northwalk Circle. 84 Henry. Timeout, 8:21.

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Engine, 384. 6th Prison, 937 East 186th Street. At Wellbrook of Westfield, cross of Carousel Lane and Monon Trail, 84 Tom, timeout, 825.

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Medic, 391. Sick person, 11,011 Village Square Lane, number 149. At Meadowbrook Assisted Living, cross off Easy Street, Bluestone Way, and Allisonville Road, Catalan Drive, 93 Charles. Timeout, 8:29.

Engine 343. Medic 345. Injured person as a result of a fall. 10,434 LaSalle Road. Cross off Birch Canyon Drive and East 104th Street, Briar Drive. 43 Charles. Timeout 845.

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0: 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Do you have a code to this address?
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Sick person, 2790 Lord Murphy Drive, Cross Street Buchanan Lane, 81, Boy. Timeout, 858.

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Injured person as a result of a fall. 10,434, LaSalle Road, cross off Birch Canyon, Drive, and East 104th Street, Briar Drive. 43, Charles, timeout, 9:13.

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Medic, 391. Environmental exposure, 7731. Douglas Boulevard, cross of Hayden Court and Colburn Drive, Colburn Place, 91. Adam, timeout, 927.

Ladder, 392. Medic, 394. Unconscious or fainted. 13,100, East 136th Street, number 3,000, cross off, dead end, and East Hamilton Commons Street, timeout, 931.

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At Indianapolis Rehab Hospital, cross of Hancock Street and Pennsylvania Street. 41 David, timeout, 1022.

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A2 Frank. Timeout, 10:25.

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Medic, 394. Abdominal pain, 11,851 Cumberland Road, number 607. At Hamilton Place of Fishers, cross of Charts Drive and Exit 5, Parkway East, 121st Street, 94 Frank, timeout 10:29.

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0: I don't know if you can contact Street Department, so, but the circle roundabout at Pleasant and River Road, it looks like a gravel truck has dumped a pretty good amount of gravel, loose gravel in that roundabout.
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Medic, 397. Sick person, 11,990 Royalwood Drive. Cross of Chapelwood Lane, Royalwood Court, and Halfwood Circle. 92 Ocean. Timeout, 11:28.

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Medic, 346. 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Cross off North Milford Road and West Main Street. 41. Adam. Timeout, 11:29.

Medic, 381. Engine, 381. Sick person, 15,479. Everbank Drive. Cross off, Wellpark Drive, and Cloverden Drive. 81, boy. Timeout, 11:35.

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Medic, 375. 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Golden Meadow, May. Cross off, Shree Court, and Corn Poppy Court, 75. 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

EVO 304, engine 341, medic 341, cardiac arrest, 1250 City Center Drive, number 103, at Indianapolis Rehab Hospital, cross off Hancock Street and Pennsylvania Street, 41 David, timeout 1156.

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Engine 371. 6 person. 570 Maple Avenue. Number 427. 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Timeout 1220.

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Ladder 391. Commercial alarm. 9999 East 121st Street, cross of Exit 5, Parkway, Cumberland Road, and Crossroads Lane. 94 Frank. Timeout 1237.

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0: 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There's nothing showing no evacuation. It's in 394. 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
1: Okay, you want to run or are you just going to go?
0: No, run. 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

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At Fisher Fire Station 392. Cross of East 116th Street and Desert Glen Drive. 92 King. Timeout 1352.

Engine, 344. Ambulance, 344. Abdominal pain, 635. Woodbine Drive, East. Cross off Woodbine Court and Summerfleet Lane, 44 Frank. Timeout, 1354.

Engine 342, ladder 345. Residential alarm, 2410 Londonderry Boulevard, cross of Dead End and Elizabeth Court, 42 boy, timeout 1355.

Engine, 345. Medic, 345. Sick person, 11,610. Technology Drive, number 207. Cross of Dead End and East 117th Street, 45. Boy, timeout, 1358.

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Engine 376. 6%. 7170. Morello 9. Cross of Black Oak Drive, Blue Ridge Drive, and Blue Ridge Drive. 76 Frank. Timeout 1400.

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And dead end. 74 Charles. 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
2: 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The system appears to be reset. 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

Engine, 346. Medic, 346. Difficulty, breathing. 12,751, Pennsylvania, Street, number, 120. Cross of Carmel Drive, and Fairfax Manor Drive. 46, Henry. Timeout, 1423.

Engine 381. Medic 381. Difficulty rebate. 1250 West 146th Street. Number 406. At Copper Trace Senior Living. Cross of Ditch Road and Stonegate Court. 81 Charles. Timeout 1430.

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Engine 345. Ladder 341. Battalion 304. Safety 304. High life hazard alarm. 320 Gershwin Drive. Cross of Bach Drive and Handel Drive. Respond on Ops 301. 46 Adam. Timeout 1435.

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0: On the scene of a large three-story apartment building, nothing showing from the exterior. 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
1: Clear on scene of a apartment structure. 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We'll be investigating with command 1444.
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Medic 341. 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Timeout 1450.

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0: Engine 343, ladder 341. Residential alarm. 11808 Rolling Springs Drive. Cross off Patricia Drive and East 116th Street. 43 Frank. Timeout 1504.
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Utility, 351. Difficulty, rebate, 309 South White Avenue, number 204. At Blackhawk Commons, cross of East 4th Street and East 3rd Street, 61 Frank. Timeout, 1507.

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0: We're on the scene. Two-story. Single-family residence, nothing showing from three sides. We do have a homeowner standing out front. We'll be investigating.
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0: We've got one patient with us. 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

Medic, 3A4. Engine, 3A1. Sick person, 1332. Richie, Rive. Number, G. Cross off, Sabrina, Way, and Stellan, Lane. A1 Paul. Timeout, 1550.

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Cross of North 10th Street and Auburn, Maine, 75, John. Timeout, 16:07.

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Extinguished fire investigation. 664 Newbury Street. Number 1328. Cross Street Beacon Street. 41 David. Timeout 1608.

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Sick person, 19,800 East Street. Cross off, East 196th Street, and Bastion Court, 84 Frank. Timeout, 16:11.

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Injured person as a result of a fall. 3761 Coventry, May. Cross off Canterbury Court and dead end. 44 Charles. Timeout 1616.

Engine 3A4, sick person, 19,800 East Street, cross of East 196th Street, and Bastion Court, 84 Frank, timeout, 16:16.

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Engine 346. Vehicle fire. Pettigrew Drive. Cross Street West 131st Street. 42 George. Timeout 1631.

Engine, 341. Medic, 346. Diabetic, 13,390. Illinois, Street, number 174. 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

Medic, 321. Engine, 321. Part problem, 1160, South Peru, Street, cross of, Ag Road 19, and, left, Brinton, Street, East, Brinton, Street, 21, Adam, timeout, 1634.

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2: 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I'll investigate with command.
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Ladder, 392. Gas odor inside a residence, 10,902, midnight half. Cross of Blueberry Lane and Sawgrass Drive, 94 King. Timeout, 1724.

0: 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Have a semi, there's nothing showing. We'll be investigating.
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East 116th Street. Cross Street, Fulham Street. 45. Boy. Timeout. 1733.

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Engine, 376. Difficulty breathing, 14,729. Chatsworth Drive, cross of Alnwick Lane and Oxfordshire Boulevard, 76. Mary, timeout, 1754.

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David, timeout, 1757.

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Engine 397. Ladder 392. Battalion 397. High-rise alarm. 12,950 Public Street. 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Respond on Ops 301. Timeout 1802.

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0: On the scene, 4-story assisted living facility, nothing showing. We'll be investigating establishing command.
1: They're on scene on the 4-story assisted living facility, nothing showing. Establishing command at 609.
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0: 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We'll move back to control.
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0: All it says on here is North Kitchen at 1-066.
1: Precinct

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0: 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Cross Street East 116th Street. 91 Adam. Timeout 1848.
1: 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All the utilities are just there.
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5: 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They were going to ventilate the garage. 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
0: 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Can we charge this line that I've taken off the truck?

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0: The center of the house just collapsed.
1: Are you guys in the safe position or do you need to back out?
0: We're good right now, but I wasn't seeing anybody else through the front door.
1: Proceed.
0: Officer, come in, keep them out of the garage. 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

0: 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We'll be back in service. It was smoke from the fire off. A fin broke.
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1: 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We're arriving.
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Small outside fire. Umber Avenue, Cross Street East 146, Street 73, Lincoln. Timeout 1923.

0: The original call for that county's on was about a vehicle that was smoking, but is no longer smoking.
1: Okay, clear. So just to clarify, is it something in the road and it's not the vehicle?
0: Let me check with the county dispatcher.

0: 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this call, link your call with the county call, but there's liquid on the side of the road. It looks like it's leaking transmission fluid. It looks like it might be smoking. They didn't want you guys out there.
1: All right, clear. Is this on the east or westbound lanes of 146th Street?
0: Westbound, just east of River Road.
1: Clear, thank you.

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Ladder 392. Building lockout. 11,245. Lantern Road. Number 318. At South Point Village, cross of Apple Drive and Bishop Point Boulevard. Timeout 1932.

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1: 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I assume you were released by engine 5.
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1: Negative. I was asking, were you released by the engine at Fisher's?
0: Sorry, yes, I was.
1: So far.